fire for you. I try to be the sun. Try to be your home and the place that you come to. Babe, I took my whole world, I put it in your hands. Really trying hard, but I don't understand.

Hold your breath. Make a wish. Now count to three. Come with me and you'll be in a world of pure imagination. Take a look.